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All I do is pray.

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I lack them desire. Real. Need a man for come and relight the fire. Jeez. Yeah, that's why I weed them higher. What we tell them?

terre, moi en gaz militaire, moi pas besoin galop, soutez-moi du riz. Serza Masamba, trahir Mangasa, caporal Mitsotso, la guerre pour moi, boucher ce bossoro. 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tata, tata, tata, tata, tata, tata, tata, tata, tata, tata, tata, tata, tata, tata, tata, tata, tata, tata, tata, tata, tata, tata, tata, tata, tata, tata, tata, tata, tata, tata, tata, tata, tata, 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

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But it all blends perfectly. Let the liquor tell it. 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

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But the United Parcel Service and the people at the post office didn't call you back because you had cloudy piss. So now you're back in the trap. Just that. 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

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What makes a star fall? Where does it fall to? And why does its light

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And why does it soon rise? What makes a star fall? Where does it fall to? And why does this light make us stop in the night and wish as we all do? And what holds a cloud together?

transferred as universal. They talk about we put it into practice, center each other, making sure nothing here can knock us off our axis. That's real companionship, you were as sweet as molasses. Intelligence that's matched with beauty in all its facets. Here to see us going forwards and never backwards. Anyone that's in our presence sees the clear attraction. Past situations didn't work and someone done the hard graft just for you to reap the benefits, but that's what happens. My God, been looking divine lately, hydrated, melanated. Don't like the fuss, but this deserves to be celebrated. There's a certain flex that comes with feeling exhilarated. Ain't it just the best owning it?

So you wonder when the end of the world's come. I bet your pussy ass life ends first, cause what you gonna do about it? Probably nothing. Probably talk a whole lot real loud, cuss. Stupidest people I know have kids, and I don't mean one, I mean six. So think of when these kids grow up and they have kids too, when they talk like this. LOL OMG. All I wanna do is get drunk by three, fuck by four, bump little B, because it's ironic. Get it, please. I'm pretty sure the in crowd in breeze. I'm not saying that you need to see a symphony, but let me put it simply, even if I did, you wouldn't get it if you get it.

the street light. Life, as you know, it really doesn't seem to come with a guarantee. Stuff on the barest knee, get you apparently a just a parakeet. Now I'm dare to sleep, cause all the freaks come out at night. Cause all the freaks come out at night. Cause all the freaks come out at night.

opponent in a chess game. TV ratings moving up, it's the best game. Moving the opponent in a chess game. TV ratings moving up, it's moving up, moving up, moving up, moving up. Moving up.